0: open your Steam account and show us what do you have.
1: Okay, what do I have here?
0: MJ. MJ. Show us your precious, your treasures.
1: My treasures. So, let's check my, well, first here's activity. 36.6 hours past 2 weeks. I have been on a sick leave, so this is why I have played a little bit more than usually. And
0: you know, that moment when you're sick and finally there's a lot of time to read a lot of books, but no, better just play some games.
1: Yeah, because why not? And
0: that's my phrase.
1: No, I'm also reading. I have Hobbit, and actually it's a really like nice version of the Hobbit, because the pictures were drawn by how do you say his name is in English? Tove Jansson.
0: Okay.
1: Like the person who drawn, right? Moomis.
0: Drew. Like if Drew. You want to say in the past tense, it's okay. Drew.
1: Drew Moomis. Moomins.
0: Oh yeah, the Moomin guy.
1: Moomin. Oh, they're Moomin in English.
0: A Moomin is one, like Moomins is like plural.
1: How is it in Polish?
0: Muminki. What's so funny in this? But it sounds similar to lentilki, which is like Czech sweets. Yeah.
1: Muminki. It sounds actually kind of cute. It sounds like a Swiss, but actually so many words, Polish words, sounds like for me like food.
0: But Polish games, maybe some? Do you have any?
1: No. And I think it's there is only... Well, I know Witcher, which is available in Polish language.
0: Yeah.
1: Probably there is more, but I think I don't have any. And right now I have only a few of them installed on my computer.

0: future. And I'm a big fan of strategy games. So right now, every day, like this is my morning routine. What?
1: Morning routine, like some people drink coffee and eat breakfast.
0: Oops. I do that at the same time while gaining
1: Experience, exping.
0: some golden coins.
1: Okay.
0: So the game what I play every day is Hearthstone.
1: Yeah, totally.
0: It's Hearthstone is Blizzard's game, and there is characters of from World of Warcraft. And and like when you make a quest, you get some golden coins, and with golden coins you can buy boosters or unlock some adventures.
1: Adventures? What kind of adventures are we
0: There is some
1: talking about?
0: solo adventures, and in these solo adventures you can like get some really nice cards. There is always some kind of legendary card or two.
1: So, like, total best cards in the deck, which you can have.
0: No, it's not always like that because the whole point of the deck is that all the cards are working together. So it's not necessarily if you get legendary, really rare card that it will fit every deck.
1: So the connection is important.
0: Exactly, connection.
1: Okay, so like I understand that you like the Hearthstone. So it's is it a game for like fans of World of Warcraft or also just for people who like to play card games?
0: Like if you're a poker player, no. If well, for example, before I played Hearthstone, I played Magic the Gathering, which is like I think one or two levels. Well, let's say actually many levels, more difficult and complicated game. And actually, like when Blizzard was creating Hearthstone, it was based on MTG.
1: Yeah, it sounded like when I first well, I didn't go as far as you to Hearthstone. I played Magic the Gathering just to understand some things. If you know one of your friends is talking about that kind of topic, you just kind of want to know what the hell are they talking about instead of being just like what the hell the world is it like that they are in. So, totally in that
0: But MTG is so much richer, like with the characters.
1: MTG Magic the Gathering, just to be
0: Yeah.
1: specific.
0: It's so rich with the stories, with the all the drama between characters, and yeah, you really get into it. Hearthstone is much like simple. Of course, right now, Magic the Gathering, they created their own, like, they have their own game on Steam, Magic Duels, but
1: Oh yeah, that's a cool game.
0: I wouldn't say it's the same as Hearthstone. Like, at some point, it doesn't work at all because they are releasing new cards twice per year or expansions. Yeah, two expansions per year, and like it's pretty fast because mostly like I didn't open actually the game for a long time, but mostly you could play if you played online. You could play standard, I think, only like with the newest cards. And they just like change it to
1: Not only with the newest, but with. I'm not
0: okay.
1: sure if they're because after one expansion, I was checking out getting some coins and decks. And there were new cards, that's for sure. But on the other hand, you could play with the old ones.
0: You could mix them. Okay,
1: Yes, because
0: yeah.
1: you had to make decks from the previous ones.
0: But did you play like against
1: So,
0: someone online?
1: oh, that's a difficult question. I'm not sure. I'm not sure. So, all right, but both of us will agree that putting updates too often is not a good marketing like level because it makes just stuff boring. You don't get accustomed with the game.
0: Well, I actually like This is just the game Magic the Gathering. Like, this is normal for them, but I think it doesn't work as a computer game that way. Like, updates are coming too soon. Maybe it's working for somebody else, but this is the whole point. Like, for example, I have my decks and I get so bored so fast with them. And the whole point, like, they have different types of playing this game. They have standard, they have modern, and for example, in standard, only like the newest expansion you can play only with. You can have a deck, and in the deck only cards from newest expansion or the cards which are accepted for the standard format.
1: So, in a way, it means that the game developers want to entertain people with some refreshments.
0: Yeah, and they also need to make money. It's
1: They,
0: also because of
1: yeah,
0: that, and
1: yeah.
0: to keep players interested.
1: But how they want them to spend money at all when, like they said, okay, like there's a new. There are new cards. Buy new cards. You can like you don't have to. You can play and get some coins, or just buy, just at once. And but what's the point of buying if next half year will be new? So this is just like spending dollars or euros or other currency just for half year or less, and then you. If you want it, you need to spend again to be in the same level, to be faster than and have more than others.
0: Well, you can ask the same question for from every woman in this world. Why you're make doing your nails every month? Why are you doing this? Everybody has their own priorities, and if someone actually likes to buy these cards, I mean, like, it's not easy a strategy game. I mean, I respect that. I mean, I really into beauty myself, and
1: Yes, you are.
0: like, it costs money.
1: Yeah.
0: And I hope no one will ever ask me that kind of question, why you're spending money on this or this. But yeah, people have their own priorities.
1: Well, mostly when I was playing with MJ Magic the Gathering, even though I was a noob, or I am still a noob, so newbie. Lamer. So, even though it was really embarrassing for her to realize that she was losing mostly.
0: Yeah, at some point, like, it's at some point
1: It's embarrassing, isn't it?
0: it is embarrassing, but I was really happy every time you won because this kept you motivated to play with me.
1: Well, yeah, what else we had to do? Talk.
0: Yeah.
1: This is not
0: But
1: the
0: okay, this is enough, I guess, about Magic the Gathering. Like, there is so much to tell, but like, let's keep it simple.
1: Yeah, like so I would like to start the topic at, about one game which it's not super popular as Witcher or Heroes, the third part, which probably we will be talking about some other episode. But it's a game which is also on the Steam, and there's a lot of DLCs, so downloadable DL, so downloadable content.
0: Content.
1: Yes. So there's a lot of DLCs for that game, and the game is called King's Bounty. So and for some people who already have heard about that game or have been playing Heroes, I must like tell them that it's really similar to Heroes
0: Can you
1: Part
0: like
1: 3.
0: tell a little bit more about what is
1: So,
0: it, like, your RPG, like?
1: yes. So, how would you, have you ever played Heroes?
0: No.
1: Okay. So, Heroes is a game, I would call it a little bit of strategy, a little bit of RPG.
0: Heroes.
1: Yes.
0: Heroes in general, some heroes.
1: Heroes of Might and Magic. Yes.
0: Seven.
1: Yes. Yes, but you're putting seven. Mario's just searching now on Steam.
0: Yeah, I'm checking toy. Like the whole strategy, turn-based strategy fantasy.
1: Yeah, it's turn-based totally. So it is. Okay. But those tags are put just for the battles because the game is mostly all about the battles. But I'm talking about the classic Heroes 3.
0: Okay.
1: Game which started the whole hype about that kind of turn-based strategies.
0: Mm-hmm.
1: I would call King's Bounty, the game I'm talking about right now, game which, let's just say, you're a developer, mm-hmm. I'm the gamer, and after Heroes 3 there has been Heroes 4, Heroes 5, and I'm the gamer who says, oh my god, like, there's no game better than Heroes 3, and we still want to play something better, something new, but mm-hmm. it's you can't go beyond that level. What the hell is going on? And now, you come here as a developer, you hear me crying and saying, I want something good. You listen to my complaints. And you make King's Bounty. So basically, because Heroes 3, it's turn based. Yeah, as we already told, a strategy. So mostly, if your turn is over, you put another day. So for example, computer is playing, or your opponent, live opponent.
0: Okay.
1: And in King's Bounty, this is a single-player game, mostly. Yeah, it is a single-player game. So you're only playing with the computer. So everybody else on the map, on the world, in the whole world of the game, is computer. So there's no problem of waiting for the computer to make his turn. Because the turn, tag has only been put into the battle mode,
0: mm-hmm.
1: so it's your turn or and the computer which you're fighting with. So mostly that's the biggest change. So you don't have to check, you don't have to wait, because annoying thing in Heroes 3 was that your horse has limited time of walking. So after limited. Yes, so after that. After that, you were stopping and you couldn't walk more, so you needed to end your turn, put another day. So and then you had more energy to walk more. In King's Bounty, you walk as much as you freaking can,
0: mm-hmm.
1: Which brings freedom and saves a lot of time. On the other hand, a really popular thing is to get creatures which you're fighting with from the castles. In normally in Heroes 3 of Might and Magic was that every seventh day, so after 1 week.
0: I guess we don't need spoilers. If anyone want to play, like,
1: I want to see. Keep it
0: simple.
1: Yeah, you're right. Those are, you know, like the main things about the game, you know, like you have your monsters and every seventh day there's a reset so you can buy some more.
0: Mm-hmm.
1: But in King's Bounty, in some castles or some locations, you have a number which you can buy. You can't buy like thousands because like you have not enough money or some special skills of monsters. You can buy specific amount, but until you, this location is got rid of this stuff, of this creatures, and that's all. You know, like that. Those are the main differences in that games. And to sum up about the King's Bounty, that's why I must make a risk and say that I made Heroes 3, and you can kill me right now for that, Maria. Why you have those which are installed right now?
0: Because I'm playing them. I'm not playing The Sims though. But yeah, what I have here, Rayman Legends, I played with my friend. PewDiePie, Legend of the Brawl Fist, I bought it yesterday. It came to Steam. I'm a big fan of PewDiePie, and I really like the game. I mean, I wasn't expecting much from his game, but it's done really well. I mean, it's really retro. The music is retro, and it's funny, and it has my other two favorite YouTubers, Markiplier and Jacksepticeye. And yeah, it's just really good. And right now, the most heartbreaking part, because right now I'm on a sick leave. And a couple weeks ago, when I was first time on the sick leave, I bought myself Guardians of the Galaxy, and it's that kind of Telltale series. So you
1: Ooh.
0: make like you don't play yourself much, but you are making choices, and those choices are affecting the game. And when I bought this game, I was like, yes, now I can play this game like whole night. Well, of course I couldn't, because they released only the first episode. The second one came in the beginning of this month, but I was so angry. I mean, like, I'm still really angry because I want to hear the story, and I got hooked really fast.
1: Well, I must sell.
0: And the music is also, by the way, really great. If you like the soundtrack of the Guardians of the Galaxy, they have also really good soundtrack. But also, if you cried at the Guardians of the Galaxy second part, you will cry also when you play this game.
1: My God, who cries at Marvel's movies? That's
0: Almost every time.
1: okay. Well, that's you. But about yeah, you brought a really good topic. You know, the Telltale,
0: Serious.
1: yeah, Telltale, oof, Telltale series.
0: Yeah, actually, I could recommend Walking Dead. They have the same
1: I
0: type.
1: have played the first part, and it was like nah. But the one of the best which I have ever played from that Telltale series is, and bum param param. Back to the Future, guys.
0: Oh,
1: Yes,
0: 15 euros.
1: if you have ever, after the third part, Back to the Future, thought or felt that this is not enough for me, I need to have more about that beautiful story that they created with these movies. The Telltale stories, it's not about those movies. It's something more. It's a continuation of the whole saga, I would even say. So, there's around six or even seven parts, correct me if I'm wrong, but those parts are great and they're worth the money, like paid. But definitely, it's for fans. Like people who were born in the 80s and 90s should be. You have to be. It's not like that you can. It's like it's a must. So the whole story is great. You have choices. Telltale stories are making really great games. Even though it's the games are kind of expensive because like MJ is now scrolling through the Walking
0: Yes,
1: Dead.
0: actually, I'm really
1: I'm checking
0: surprised.
1: the prices, and even for Polish like wallet, it's
0: 14.99.
1: yeah, it's like 14.99 euros. And I don't know what's the price in Poland.
0: But I'm really recommending, if any of you have Steam account, for better, or if you want to get games a little bit cheaper, you should use that kind of website as a Humble Bundle. 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Like, I
1: Oh
0: paid
1: my God, you said Humble Dumble.
0: Humble Double, Humble
1: Humble
0: Bundle,
1: Bundle.
0: Humble.
1: HumbleBundle.com.
0: Okay, you can make, okay.
1: It's fine, I'll
0: Humble
1: comment it.
0: bundle. Okay.
1: But why? Why this?
0: Because sometimes, actually, many times, the games are a little bit cheaper than on Steam here.
1: No, but is it possible and how?
0: Yes, for example, I didn't realize it, but for example, I bought Guardians of the Galaxy, the game. I know this is the most expensive game which I ever bought, but it was like 23 euros, and
1: Shoot.
0: there it was like 1990.
1: Okay,
0: And
1: well,
0: this.
1: 4 euros. It's
0: Yeah, and there was a lot of good discounts, and you pay and you get the Steam code when you buy, and you can just play it. And 1 second is GOG.com, so GOG.com,
1: totally.
0: and yeah, definitely should check out first on
1: Well,
0: those
1: so let's
0: sites.
1: just say it's another platform for having, or another cloud for buying and having games.
0: Yeah.
1: Because we started from Steam.com or Steam application, actually. And if you have more than one, you can. Well, there's a bigger variety of games that you can buy, or. Also different prices, because Witcher is also on Steam and also on GOG,
0: Okay,
1: so you just
0: Witcher.
1: check the best price for you.
0: But Steam sales are starting tomorrow.
1: So tomorrow means 22nd of June
0: Yeah,
1: 2017.
0: it depends when you will post or send this to the podcast. So it may be today or it started yesterday.
1: Well, that's why I'm saying the date, 22nd of June. Be aware, and probably it will be around a week as usual. Usually.
0: Yeah. So, do you have something on your mind what you will buy?
1: Well,
0: Oh
1: most
0: my god, so much DLCs! Oh my god!
1: to The Witcher, yeah.
0: Yeah, so I was just comparing the prices for The Witcher third part, and now I can see Witcher third part, Wild Hunt, it has so much DLC.
1: But most of them are free. Well,
0: Yeah.
1: that's cool.
0: That's actually a lot of respect for developers.
1: Yeah. Well, it's come on, like the game was really expensive in the beginning, so you know they already got the money. But you know, actually, I will tell you a fun fact about which we were already talking in Night Radio, or some people were that. Do you know, firstly, that the game is based on the book?
0: Yes. It
1: Okay.
0: was the first things what I was learning about Poland when I started my work in
1: Cool.
0: Poland.
1: All right. Next thing. Do you know that the author, he sold the rights to the book and the characters to the developers? He sold it.
0: Okay.
1: So the whole joke about this person
0: Okay.
1: and his tragedy is that
0: He sold it to Chip.
1: well, yes, you have a really full nose, thanks
0: Can
1: for.
0: delete this part.
1: No, I won't, because it's truth.
0: Because
1: It's truth.
0: this is the part of me, yes.
1: So you're supporting the writer by just cleaning your nose. So yes, he sold it to cheap. And listen now,
0: Okay.
1: like because there was different options, because it was at the beginning of that century, and nobody know where the development of the games will go, especially with some Witcher which
0: Okay,
1: nobody
0: when did
1: know.
0: he sell it? When first game came out?
1: Well, he had to.
0: Okay.
1: Totally. They wouldn't like do the game without his permission, because
0: Okay.
1: it's his story. So, you know, he didn't sell it for percent. He sold it for a specific amount of money.
0: Okay, did you
1: Some,
0: remember, like.
1: no, we need to Google it. But when I heard it first time, like when I was hearing it in other podcasts, people were saying from, I will say, the euro. Like in from around like 10 to 50,000 euros
0: Oh my
1: for the
0: God.
1: whole everything.
0: Poor
1: So
0: guy.
1: 3 games, millions and millions of dollars income And this guy got only, well, maximum 50,000 euros.
0: This is
1: The
0: so sad.
1: creator. But firstly, it is sad because,
0: But what about the books?
1: well, the books are selling themselves, so he's not.
0: At least he has some income because, like, as some people are still interested to read those books.
1: Yes, and I'm glad that you brought this up because, like, everybody's just concentrating on the bad stuff, but this is the only good stuff about it. Because if he wouldn't sell those, probably his books wouldn't sell worldwide anywhere.
0: Okay, so now he can't write more books because he doesn't have rights for the character. Or how does
1: Not
0: it work?
1: exactly. It's allowing the company to use those rights from the Witcher to
0: Oh.
1: his to their you know
0: So there won't be
1: products.
0: any more books, right?
1: Well, ask him. I don't know.
0: Okay, but in situation if he will write more books, how will it work?
1: Well, it depends on the contract, and you know
0: Because
1: the
0: as you said, he doesn't have rights for a character. Can he use it in his books anymore?
1: Yes, he can.
0: Okay.
1: Yes, he can. But the Witcher now is over, you know, because
0: Ah, okay. Did he die? I didn't
1: don't
0: read
1: know. Re
0: any book or I didn't play a game. Okay. Forget the question, it was stupid.
1: Yeah, it's fine. Actually, in one edition called Spoiler, Potrzeba. So there's a guy who's the speaker in the podcast whose name I would just say in English. It's Potrzeba, and that means need. Need 19. So he needs a 19.
0: Of
1: He
0: what?
1: and he's a guy, so probably he needs a 19 girl.
0: I don't know.
1: Well, what? He wants a guy 19?
0: Or $90 million.
1: Well, there was no currency after the 19. So from a guy perspective who's thinking a lot about, you know, physical stuff, it brings a statistical possibility that he was thinking about other sex. And
0: Yeah, try
1: that
0: to
1: means
0: satisfy 19 girls. It's even hard to satisfy one. Try to satisfy 19.
1: 19 girls, or maybe he wants 19 virgins.
0: Okay, this is going too far.
1: Well, that's the point. So,
0: This is pretty impossible
1: kinda.
0: if you are not like a pervert.
1: And you don't have Viagra and a lot of weird drugs with you. But let's just cut this stuff. Next game. We finished about The Witcher, and well, I'd like to say something, you know, like
0: You played Witcher, second part, right?
1: I played the first one.
0: First
1: It
0: one. And
1: was,
0: it was in Polish.
1: yeah, and you know the most cool thing about that game, yeah, it's pride.
0: Pride?
1: So yeah, the pride. Like most of Polish people read or played Witcher, so I don't have to tell how great it is to know that you know, you play a game, first game, which is not counting Painkiller, that's like a shooter. So like first game which is super popular worldwide and is ma made and inspired by Polish
0: And
1: people.
0: everybody knows it. And you know, like you have a postmark, which has a Polish postmark, which has Witcher on it.
1: And you're telling it me as a foreigner. That's
0: Did you
1: weird.
0: know
1: No,
0: about?
1: of
0: You
1: course.
0: didn't know?
1: But come on, I'm not living in Poland
0: But I
1: 24/7.
0: think it starts to become some kind of like cultural thing in Poland.
1: So are you saying
0: It's
1: that
0: something like we have in Finland Moomin. Like
1: yeah,
0: everybody knows, like they see
1: totally.
0: Moomin, they think about Finland, and I think
1: Totally.
0: Witcher is becoming the same thing, and like I'm so happy about it. Like, yeah, like do some more postmarks. Like, I don't know, probably maybe at some point I hope they will make a movie.
1: Well, you brought this up. You brought this up because they're making a series. But we were talking about it, or we can continue.
0: Seriously, you haven't seen the postmark?
1: And you haven't seen the series of in Polish about The Witcher with Michał Żebrowski, the actor? Where are you living?
0: Yeah.
1: Exactly. So, like about something, some different games, which actually, you know, I would say a topic about like changing people's lives, because it's not about just playing for fun, but playing so long that even when you're doing other things during the day, you're still thinking about playing, which is pretty crazy from one perspective. And the second, it means that you're in double in two worlds. So definitely one of those games would be Diablo 2 with expansion pack, of course. So for people who didn't play that game, it's a hack and slash. The idea is simple, to kill Diablo, but until you will get to him, you need to kill a lot of different creatures before and go as far as you can from different and different locations to finally find them and level up. So it's also an RPG, and the game is delicious. It's sweet, but it's also dark, especially that the music is a masterpiece. And especially for me as a musician, I look and take care about the quality and the climate, what music creates in a game. You said
0: No, I
1: also
0: think music
1: in
0: is,
1: PewDiePie that, you
0: yeah,
1: know.
0: music is important for everybody, like Marvel's, like Guardians of the Galaxy. It's we have actually right now so many game series with great music. Like there is so many.
1: Yeah, like write us in
0: I
1: comments, like
0: really
1: what's the game which changed your life in a way? What's your favorite, and what have you been playing the most? You can even send us print screen from Steam. Oh, yeah, actually, what's the game on the Steam that you have been playing the most amount of hours?
0: Hey, this is getting too personal.
1: I have wait a minute. Let me guess first. Don't show me. I would risk to say Magic. Some of the Magics. Magic the Gathering games.
0: No.
1: Or not Tropico, you haven't been playing much. But
0: Surprisingly, yeah, not that much.
1: Marvel Puzzle Quest, I would say. Because I
0: Yeah,
1: haven't been.
0: Puzzle Quest, that was actually at
1: You
0: some
1: are
0: point
1: playing it all the time.
0: my daily routines,
1: Yeah.
0: and the second is the Civilization 5.
1: Oh yeah, Civilization 5 is coming. Was coming in 2013.
0: On the
1: Well,
0: sale.
1: yes, on the sale. Well, there's a backup story for that, but this is our secret.
0: But yeah, by the way, like one of the good games, like if you like to shoot sometimes the stuff, the Deadpool, I have been playing also Deadpool.
1: Totally.
0: I'm a little bit disappointed with the things, with the story, with the character, with the everything. He is crazy, things are crazy, but at some point it looks like I don't know. This is a really bad comparison. Someone can maybe make better comparison, but it looks like a Counter-Strike. It's just like
1: What? Deadpool? Deadpool? Well, I've been playing that game. It's not first person shooter.
0: It's no, yes, not. It's not, but like the atmosphere is like,
1: Oh, well.
0: of course, like the whole game's idea is completely different than in Counter-Strike. There is no team, there is
1: Got it.
0: no bombs, but like the atmosphere seems like,
1: Too
0: I don't know,
1: dark.
0: like yeah, it's really dark.
1: Yeah, it
0: And
1: doesn't fit
0: because like
1: Deadpool climate.
0: Deadpool's character is crazy, and yeah, it can be dark, but not all the time. At some point, like it's really colorful and cool, and I was just like, he needs to go to some kind of crazy mansion,
1: I would
0: to the
1: risk
0: X-Men
1: to.
0: house. I don't know.
1: Yeah, I would risk to say that the art piece is grotesque. So, you know, a combination of totally weird styles like death and rainbow, for example.
0: He's riding unicorn
1: Like,
0: in the game at
1: yeah,
0: some point.
1: unicorn and like guns or kittens and, you know,
0: Okay,
1: like.
0: don't get too excited. It's my thing to know
1: Well, yeah, I'm just
0: Deadpool.
1: trying, you know, to make a point here.
0: But yeah, like I was kind of disappointed, but I was happy that there is a Cable. Cable is really important character, and Domino, of course.
1: Mm.
0: And yeah, I really like the Cable.
1: All right.
0: They could make him more handsome, but
1: So Marvel Plus, like, seriously, I saw you playing.

0: and you will get some points.
1: Like
0: So
1: again,
0: seriously.
1: everybody knows it, but the thing is, in Marvel, you getting some golden coins. You can get new characters. You can power up those characters. You can by collecting those different colored symbols, you can get special attacks. Yeah,
0: Special attacks.
1: special attacks, but. I don't know. It's simple sometimes. Now I have been playing it, but
0: Well, I checked also my Steam account, and of course, if there would be Diablo on Steam, I would have played
1: Oh,
0: it.
1: I have something new. Wait,
0: I would have played
1: what?
0: it the most.
1: Shit.
0: And, what are you doing? Just leave it. Leave it for later.
1: I don't know, it's free, maybe it will go away. Hey, did you install Payday when it was free?
0: No.
1: No, it was free.
0: Good. And well, you didn't tell me, so how should I?
1: Should I tell you when there is something free?
0: Yes.
1: No, this is not how
0: Well,
1: everything works.
0: mostly MJ can approve that when she sees me on Steam online, I play, it's a strong word. I have opened two applications mostly. And the first is Rhythmic Ultimate, so a great device or application for making music. Since I bought that application, I'm making music all the time. From first, I totally was thinking of it as just a game. So instead of making music, it was just like playing with the sounds and like just playing, learning and following, going through different levels. But when it started to make a rhythm and some melodies happened, it went beyond the level of just a game and started to be something more. The game which has most amount of hours, as I was saying, would be Diablo, but it's not on Steam now, so
1: Okay.
0: definitely it would be Counter-Strike Global Offensive.
1: Yeah, but you also were playing a lot of the FIFA. I mean,
0: Oh
1: if
0: yes, but
1: yeah,
0: it's not
1: but
0: on the statistics, so
1: yeah, but they also like different FIFAs, like 15,
0: 15?
1: 16,
0: Fif
1: 17.
0: No, I didn't
1: I
0: buy
1: don't know.
0: I didn't buy 16 because
1: But you played it with a friend?
0: yeah, I did just to keep it up, you know, with the because FIFA changes every year.
1: Yeah, it's a little bit stupid.
0: Yeah, it is, but they need to do it because if it wouldn't, why to buy a new one? Why people need
1: Exactly.
0: to keep it up with those games. And for example, from 15, which I bought, to 17, that was a huge jump. And if I wouldn't play 16, I wouldn't like know how to play at all. The being accustomed to the game and feeling comfortable enough to play in a good, like, well, qu good quality and like, you know. God, stop.
1: But
0: Stop.
1: imagine what kind of pressure developers are feeling. Like, they need to make this game. Like, it's same with NHL. The cat is disturbing everything again.
0: We need to calm him down, and I will put finger in his ha
1: but
0: face.
1: imagine developers of FIFA or NHL. They need to make a game better and better every year, and actually to make it better so people will buy it.
0: Exactly. So that's the good thing about feeling of development. Otherwise, you know, that's how free market works on people. We need to make good stuff, or well, okay, good stuff. It's a strong word, a strong phrase, but new stuff. Especially like it's not so funny. But it's true. Like, for example, you

0: like not only FIFA every year, but also now, also Call of Duty, the game, every year. I remember like it was always around like November. Stop, cat.
1: Oh my
0: Stop
1: God,
0: disturbing us.
1: what are
0: I
1: you
0: told
1: doing?
0: MJ, no, we should go to my place because we don't have cat at my place, so there's no distraction.
1: Well, we couldn't know that he will try to actually sabotage the whole thing. Marvel.
0: Okay, stop being funny. Stop being funny. Okay. Yeah, the question is, should I cut this part or not? Because no, if I would cut that
1: I think
0: part,
1: you should maybe cut the cat
0: cut the
1: part.
0: cat. But he's
1: What
0: attacking
1: are you doing?
0: something in the sofa which is not there.
1: Yeah, and like the whole thing, like we are sitting, like there is a couch next to us, and the cat is kind of attacking the pillows on the sofa
0: He's going behind, like maybe we should comment
1: and
0: what the cat
1: under.
0: does. He's going under the pillows. You
1: His
0: know, he's like going
1: own
0: into,
1: podcast.
0: he's going into the, yes, he's put cat.
1: Podcast.
0: He's going under the pillows to the other dimension, looking for some other creatures living there, waiting for his
1: I seriously don't
0: hand
1: understand
0: of
1: him. Like,
0: destruction.
1: I can buy him any kind of expensive toys, but this is like such a big entertainment. Like, the whole. Oh my God, Marvel.
0: If you have a cat, agree or not with the assumption that the best toy for a cat and surprisingly the cheapest is, wait for it, wait for it, a box.
1: Isn't always free.
0: It's not always free. So, well, but it's always a bonus.
1: He's gonna blow now.
0: Okay, back to the topic, please. No talking about cats. Let's, this topic is a long thing, so we should like sum up the first episode about the games, and to say we already said about our favorite games, but maybe the games that we would like to play, that they're new and we would like to play. Something old, something new.
1: Well, on my list there is definitely Civilization 6.
0: Okay.
1: Well, I would like to play a bit older.
0: Just because Maria's the fan of strategy games and this is just your thing.
1: Yeah, it's my thing. Like, I have my wish list.
0: Oh yeah, the wish list of Steam.
1: Yeah, I'm waiting for Skyrim to be on the sale. And
0: Civilization 6, I see. When the rest is just like some fill-ups.
1: 60 euros for Civilization 6.
0: Well, that's tragic.
1: This is why it's on my wish list, but what about yours?
0: Well, that's a difficult thing because I don't have, as you, my Steam account here, and I can't check it just like that because that's why we have Steam wish list. And I had Diablo 3, but it's not good enough, so I would cut it out. I would like to play FIFA again, but I sold my console to have more time.
1: But you like Tropico. You like
0: Yes.
1: Metro City? It's Sky Cities. City
0: Oh,
1: Skylines.
0: totally. I know it's not a new game like right now. It already has 2 years since it was
1: Released.
0: released. Thank you. But Cities Skylines is one of the games with which I would love to have a lot of times and a lot of hours. You know, do you have also the feeling sometimes that you would just like to pause the time, play the game through, or play it a lot just till you faint, and then you can rest a little, you can resume the time, and everything's all right. And you don't have that feeling of need again for that game.
1: Many times how I feel about the games when there is something really delicious waiting for me, like that I should save it. You know, when you're like a little child and your mother says to you, okay, you can have a candy, and then you get that candy, and then you're like, okay, I should save it because it's so good. I should save the best part for later. And then like I like to do that sometimes with the games because like I don't know, when something is delicious, like I want to keep myself waiting just a little bit longer, just to enjoy the whole waiting thing.
0: Totally, totally. That makes sense. Even I remember having too much games on Steam, like five or seven,
1: Too,
0: and
1: like too much games.
0: yeah, it just stopped to I just stopped to enjoy. I just didn't want which one to play because everything was in half, you know, in duration, and it stopped to be interesting. It was boring and
1: And you weren't interested about anything like too much.
0: exactly.
1: Yeah,
0: Exactly.
1: okay.
0: You can't concentrate on the thing that you really want.
1: Yeah, actually, I have that kind of thing right now. So, like, if there is a lot of or people who like also strategy games, recommend me something maybe.
0: Oh, okay. Like, write in the comments, like,
1: Yeah, because right now, like,
0: some
1: I
0: cool
1: have
0: strategy games.
1: Civilization, Tropico, and what else? I have here Space Hulk, also played Plants vs. Zombies.
0: Oh my God, this is a game for children. I'm sorry, Maria. You're a child. Still.
1: Was a lot of fun, come on, like
0: Everybody
1: I
0: is a
1: enjoyed it.
0: child.
1: I'm not ashamed.
0: That pride. Finnish pride. Totally. Well,
1: You're a game racist, you
0: just a
1: know.
0: f yeah, game racist. Oh my God. I would say go game chauvinist. Racist? Games don't have races.
1: They have strategy games, you know, like,
0: This is a
1: and
0: type, not a race.
1: in the games, it's a race also.
0: I would say there are races in different games, but th this is just like going too far.
1: Yeah, definitely.
0: Yes. But you know, just to finish that episode, I would say that if anybody has a Steam and has a Left 4 Dead game, I would love to have a company to kill some zombies
1: Oh, I
0: with.
1: have. There was Left 4
0: Yeah.
1: Dead 2 and Left 4
0: MJ
1: Dead
0: also
1: 2 Remake.
0: has. But she has number two. I also have number two,
1: I'm too
0: so
1: scared
0: it's
1: to
0: cool.
1: play it. Like I'm really ashamed to admit it. Like this is I'm ashamed to admit it, but
0: Girls.
1: I like horror movies and stuff, but I get so scared in the games. Like I have been watching like someone else playing like Amnesia kind of games or 5 Nights at Freddy's. Like there's so much pressure. Like if I have played, oh yeah, one time you were playing Counter Strike. Even the Counter Strike gave me so much pressure, like I almost screamed. It wasn't scary, but it was online game, and I had some responsibilities because you went to pay for pizza and you said play, and I was like, oh dear, what? Oh, how dare you?
0: Well, yeah,
1: It was
0: because
1: scary.
0: that was arms race, so it means that immediately when you die, you respawn. So it's not like, okay, end of the round, we wait, we watch others play. No, it's like you die, new game, you know, and you
1: Yeah,
0: need to
1: okay.
0: kill as much as possible and specific time. All
1: But
0: right,
1: still
0: but
1: scary
0: yeah, like we
1: in a
0: can
1: kind
0: talk
1: of
0: about
1: way.
0: Counter-Strike and maybe some other games which our listeners like will ask for next time. And well, thanks for this time, for your time. If you're in the end, you're a great person, and we hope to get some.
1: Yeah, this is the first time actually to record anything for us, so like we hope we will improve.
0: Yeah. Improvement. That's the
1: Yeah,
0: point.
1: because there are so many topics to talk about, so we are just jumping from topic to topic and
0: From game to game.
1: from game to game. But this is actually how we talk normally,
0: So,
1: mostly.
0: So I'm glad you enjoyed, you know, our English talk in Polish night radio, nocneradio.pl. This is Max speaking, and
1: this is Maria speaking.
0: Hear you later.